0: made history in WA, winning the party's first lower house seat in the Perth electorate of Secret Harbour for Luke Hurdagen. And a record 40,000 runners are taking part in this year's Sydney Marathon from more than 160 different countries. They'll run across the Sydney Harbour Bridge.
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0: Carlton's defeated Melbourne by 19 points to move into the elimination final. The Blues coming back after conceding the first four goals of the game. Coach Josh Fraser says from the coach's box, they didn't feel worried.
2: I don't like the word mature, but that's collectively it felt like a really mature performance, particularly in that first quarter. They're growing, our players.
0: Frio and Hawthorn will clash in the first final at Optus, then it's the Swans and Brisbane. Crows and Bulldogs go head-to-head in the other elimination.
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7: Wave weather.
8: Nice sunny day today, mostly sunny and 22. Tonight down to 14, tomorrow showers and 20, Tuesday cloudy and 17, and Wednesday is also going to be cloudy and 17.
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0: Feel Good Variety, 91.7 The Wave. And this weekend, it's a 90s weekend, which is why we didn't play the KC and the Sunshine Band version of Give It Up. That would not make sense in a 90s weekend. But the Cut and Move version, yeah, that makes sense. So we're celebrating the 90s, you know, the decade when it used to take you 4 hours to make your hair look like you just fell out of bed like that. It was a carefully curated mess. That was back when I had hair. Oh, I'm reminiscing about all the wrong things. But, you know, there was a thing going on in the 90s where for a lot of people, you were either an Oasis person or you were a Blur person. Personally, I kind of liked them both. And there's a particular song from Blur. It's not very long. And the main lyric just goes, woo-hoo. And I think you're way ahead of me here and you know what I'm talking about. Yes, Blur, song two, next, a 90s weekend on The Wave.
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0: It's a 90s weekend here at The Wave. Meanwhile, lots of stuff going on around the place, and it's all there in the What's On section at 917thewave.com.au. 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Let's talk about the APLA general meeting happening between 1:15 and 3 o'clock today at the Medora Bay Community Hall, $3 general admission. Here's what they're saying. General meeting, discussion on current issues in the Mandurah region in relation to the prospecting in the goldfields of WA with the aim of further strengthening of the hobby for current and future generations. So there's also a $1 raffle happening today. You can find out more about that at 917thewave.com.au. And The Wave Switch for GJD Security. Thinking quality, large-scale security for Mandurah, Peel and beyond. Then think GJD Security. 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
2: Wave traffic.
14: The Kwinana Freeway is moving nicely this morning. No delays to factor in. It is building a little bit in Rockingham, Dixon Road at NS Avenue and NS Avenue at Patterson Road. Slow in Mandurah, Pinjarra Road at Mandurah Road intersection and Mandurah Road at Murdoch Drive. And don't forget the City to Service happening in the CBD right through to City Beach. Plan ahead if you are planning on making your way into the city. Road closures will be in place until 2 p.m. Head to IGA for Sanitarium Up and Go, 3x250 mil for just $3.50. That's half price and worth pulling over for. End September 2. Participating stores excludes IGA local grocer. 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
15: Hey, I'm Desiree Andello. At least 41 Aussies are still missing after devastating flash floods hit Nepal and Tibet. Rescue crews are searching for nearly 3,000 unaccounted for. Sadly, more than 670 people have died.
16: Teams that are on the ground are just saying the images and the smell are just overwhelming as they go out to the field. There is mud everywhere. There is people who are getting more desperate.
15: Rosalind Gabriel from World Vision in Nepal on 7 there. Australia's school consent programs are getting an urgent review following multiple alleged sexual assaults in recent weeks. The Education Minister, Jason Clare, telling News Corp it'll ensure the message is getting through to students. Cholesterol-reducing medication can reduce heart attacks and stroke risk in healthy older Australians. A world-first Aussie study by Monash shows it'll help people over the age of 70 with a low risk of side effects. And elite competitors have crossed the finish line at the Sydney Marathon.
17: With leading brands like Sealy Posturepedic, King Coil and Tempur, 40 Winks is serious about sleep. 40 Winks, Coburn, Rockingham and Mandurah.
15: The D's are out of the finals, going down to Carlton by 19 points at the MCG. Melbourne started strong with the first four goals of the game in front of more than 91,000 fans. Coach Stephen King says the loss is just the start of a new journey for the team.
18: Just sort of that balance of the bitter disappointment of losing a final, but really it's just the beginning of a journey for us that we're going on. So not to be defined by tonight, more the opportunity and the excitement of what's ahead for us.
15: Freo and Hawthorn are in the first final at Optus Stadium.
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2: Wave weather.
0: The Bureau says it'll get to 22 today, so if that's wrong, blame then not me. I'm just the messenger, okay? Down to 14 tonight, tomorrow showers and 20. Tuesday, looking like it'll be cloudy and 17, again, according to the Bureau, okay?
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0: It's a 90s weekend, 91.7 The Wave, and you can't have a 90s weekend without a bit of Ace of Base action, right? Yeah, they saw the sign, and evidently it opened up their eyes. You want to open up your eyes about Ace of Base? Try a docuseries on Netflix, if you haven't seen it already, called This Is Pop. The whole thing's great, but there's a whole episode devoted just to Ace of Base. Yeah, worth a watch. A much meatier story than maybe you thought it was. Now, speaking of meaty stories and 90s songs, a song from the Pulp Fiction soundtrack, Urge Overkill, a song that I first heard on the Hot August Night album from Neil Diamond. It's called Girl, You'll Be a Woman Soon. That's coming up. And Simply Red next, as we go all 90s, all weekend, here at The Wave.
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0: How good is this? Our 90s weekend here at The Wave. It continues after the 10 o'clock update. And this coming week, if you want to get all posh and stuff, you can go and see Tchaikovsky's Fifth Symphony. Much better than his fourth. I've always said that. It's the WA Symphony Orchestra live at Manpack. Win your tickets this coming week. The show itself, Friday, September 25th at the Boardwalk Theatre. 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
2: Hi, it's Darryl D. Hope you're enjoying the weekend. I'm going to be back Monday from 2 o'clock. Great tunes, bit of crack and a smile for the road. Speaking of roads.
3: 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I'll bring you the latest traffic every 30 minutes from 3.
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0: traffic. No delays on the Kwinana Freeway. It's moving nicely. A little busy in Mandra, Pinjarra Road at Mandra Road intersection and further along at Allnut Street. Also slow Mandra Road at Murdoch Drive. In Dudley Park, busy Mandra Road at Leslie Street and in Rockingham, Dixon Road at Ennis Avenue. Also building Ennis Avenue at Patterson Road. And just a reminder, the City to Surf is happening in the CBD. If you were making your way into Perth, make sure you plan ahead to avoid any delays. Census night was Tuesday the 11th of August. There's still time to complete. In the census, every answer matters. Authorised by the Australian Bureau of Statistics, Canberra. 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
3: Hey there, Stephen Joyce with you. Australian aid has arrived in Nepal with 41 Aussies among almost 3,000 still missing following devastating floods. 7 News reporter Cassidy Moscone is near the disaster zone.
4: It's hard to believe it's been 4 days since the border region was hit by that glacial tsunami of water, but the activity here on the ground, it couldn't be further from slowing down. The district of Nowakot is really the entry point into the disaster zone, the only place you can still safely reach by vehicle.
3: A glimmer of good news though, 26-year-old Aussie hiker Cara Severino has been safely found by consular officials. One Nation's made history again, securing its first WA lower house seat. The ABC calling the Perth seat of Secret Harbour for member Luke Hurtigan.
5: There are no safe Labor seats in this state or in this country anymore.
3: And Canberra is re-examining school consent programs following a number of alleged sexual assaults. Education Minister Jason Clare telling News Corp it'll review how current programs are working and whether it needs to be strengthened.
2: The Ravenswood Hotel on the banks of the Murray River. The perfect place to catch up. The Ravenswood Hotel.
3: Baggers fans are daring to dream. From a 1-8 start, Carlton have secured their place in this year's final series. A remarkable turnaround. The Blues took down the D's by 19 points in last night's wildcard final in front of 91,000 fans. Coach Josh Fraser says he knew his players who'd never played finals would be fine.
6: I've got the luxury of seeing them day to day and knowing their character. They just mature beyond their years with the way they play and their understanding of what they have to do within their roles. They're so well set up by our coaching group.
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2: Wave weather.
10: Mostly sunny and 22 for a top today. Tomorrow, showers are back and a top of 20 after an overnight low of 14. Tuesday, cloudy and 17. Wednesday, also cloudy and expecting a top of 17 degrees.
1: 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Wave 90s feels good for the weekend. Oh, yeah.

0: It's a 90s weekend on the wave. Ice House there with Miss Divine. We'll play Counting Crows next. No, not Mr. Jones. A different 90s song of theirs. 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

0: do.
1: 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It's all sorts of fun, isn't it? And it continues after the news. And the thing about the 90s is there was a lot of borrowing going on in the 90s. So not long after the news, the early 90s song from MC Hammer that borrowed the bass line from Rick James' Super Freak. The Commitments, who borrowed an Otis Redding song and just tore it up in the 90s. And Nick Cave, who borrowed Kylie Minogue for a song and came up with a bit of genius. So, yeah, all that and more to look forward to as our 90s weekend rolls on after the news, which is next here at The Wave.
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13: The Kwinana Freeway is moving nicely this morning. No delays or dramas to factor in. It is a little busy in Mandurah, Pinjarra Road at Mandurah Road intersection and Mandurah Road at Murdoch Drive. In Lakelands, building Mandurah Road at Medora Beach Road. In Dudley Park, still busy Mandurah Road at Leslie Street. And in Rockingham, Dixon Road at Ennis Avenue. Busy Rockingham Beach Road from Railway Terrace. Also building Ennis Avenue at Patterson Road. 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
14: Hey there, Stephen Joyce with you. The number of missing people in flooding in Nepal and Tibet is now at almost 3,000, including at least 41 Aussies. Foreign Minister Penny Wong has grave concerns for those Australians. Rescue specialist Arnold Dix is helping with search efforts, telling Seven it's an urgent situation.
15: So we basically, all of us around the world, we're pulling together because it's dangerous work, and we also, time is of the essence as well.
14: More Aussies fighting cancer will soon have access to medication on the PBS. Keytruda is an immunotherapy drug which is restricted for only certain patients, but that will change from Tuesday. Oncologist Jenny Liu welcoming the move by Canberra.
16: And it also reflects the fact that the science of how we treat cancer has evolved very quickly, and access now needs to move with the science, and it's a great thing that Australia is doing.
14: And One Nation has won its first WA lower house seat in the Perth electorate of Secret Harbour, Luke Hurtigan, the successful candidate.
17: Test drive the GWM Aura. 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
14: A heartbreaking end to the year for the D's, knocked out of finals in the second wildcard round clash at the MCG last night. Carlton too good by 19 points. They'll now head into an elimination final against the Cats next week. Coach Stephen King says he's proud of his lads and what they've achieved this season.
18: There's disappointment in tonight, obviously, but we'll sort of let it settle. I think on a whole, just a sense of, for me, a sense of pride for what they've done, and I think how they've re-engaged our supporter base around watching them, really loving watching them play footy again.
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1: Good weather for our 90s weekend. I'm kind of looking forward to playing MC Hammer in a moment, so I'll just whip through this weather quickly because I know you're looking forward to it too, aren't you? Of course you are. Mostly sunny and 22 today, down to 14 tonight. Tomorrow, showers and 20. Let's keep going.
23: It's a Wave 90s weekend.

0: 91.7 The Wave. It's a 90s weekend and I'm kind of enjoying it just quietly. Tom Cochran with Life is a Highway. Hello, this is Gavin Miller. Yeah, we are celebrating the decade of big music, big hair and big voices. And one of the biggest voices with big hair of the 90s, Michael Bolton is next. If you want to go and see a great movie and take the kids, try this. It's called Shaun the Sheep, The Beast of Mossy Bottom. Yep, Shaun the Sheep is heading back to the big screen. And this time, things are getting strange at Mossy Bottom Farm. You can see the trailer and find out more at 917thewave.com.au. And you can win your tickets this coming week on The Wave.
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0: It's a 90s weekend here at The Wave. And admittedly, not exactly the feel-good song of the decade, but brilliant nonetheless. Nick Cave and the Bad Seeds featuring Kylie Minogue and Where the Wild Roses Grow. On that note, I'm out of here. Dara O'Dea's on next to continue our 90s weekend. In the next hour, 90s Madge, Madonna lets me call her that. UB40 doing their best Elvis impression. Dara's going to play some Cause for you and an Arrested Development song where they rearranged an old Sly Stone song title. So the original song was called Everyday People and Arrested Development turned that into a song called People Every Day. It's amazing and it's coming up as part of our 90s weekend. News next here at The Wave.
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8: Wave traffic. The Kwinana Freeway is busy northbound Thomas Road to Anchortail Road. Little busy in Mandurah, Pinjarra Road at Mandurah Road intersection and Mandurah Road at Murdoch Drive. In Lakeland, still busy Mandurah Road at Medora Beach Road. In Dudley Park, slow Mandurah Road at Leslie Street. In Rockingham, Dixon Road at Ennis Avenue and busy Rockingham Beach Road from Railway Terrace. Also building Ennis Avenue at Paterson Road. Census night was Tuesday the 11th of August. There's still time to complete. In the census, every answer matters, authorised by the Australian Bureau of Statistics, Canberra. 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
10: Hey there, Stephen Joyce with you. Australian aid has arrived in Nepal with 41 Aussies among almost 3,000 still missing following devastating floods. 7 News reporter Cassidy Moscone is near the disaster zone.
11: It's hard to believe it's been 4 days since the border region was hit by that glacial tsunami of water, but the activity here on the ground, it couldn't be further from slowing down. The district of Nowakot is really the entry point into the disaster zone, the only place you can still safely reach by vehicle.
10: A glimmer of good news though, 26-year-old Aussie hiker Cara Severino has been safely found by consular officials. One Nation's made history again, securing its first WA lower house seat. The ABC calling the Perth seat of Secret Harbour for member Luke Hurtigan.
12: There are no safe Labor seats in this state or in this country anymore.
10: And Canberra is re-examining school consent programs following a number of alleged sexual assaults. Education Minister Jason Clare telling News Corp it'll review how current programs are working and whether it needs to be strengthened.
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10: The Baggers train rolls on and now their attention turns to next week's matchup with the Cats. Carlton booking an elimination final matchup after a stirring win over Melbourne in last night's wildcard game. And listeners, Steve Johnson reckons an upset could be on the cards.
14: Given they do have that level of confidence, I feel like they're riding that momentum, but it's belief. They're not going to the MCG on Friday night going, oh, I hope. They're going there saying, we can win this. We can genuinely win this and take us another week into the season and just see how far they can take it.
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18: A nice sunny Sunday with an afternoon high today of around 22 degrees, light winds, overnight lows tonight of around 14. Bad news, high chance of showers on Monday. Well, 3 millimetres of rain, a high of 20 degrees. Across next week, afternoon highs 17 to 19 degrees, overnight lows 11 to 12.

0: 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At the same time, I hope I'm playing one of your favourite 90s tunes. Did you know that in 1996, only 26% of the Australian population had one of these?
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0: 91.7 The Wave. It's Feel Good Variety on a 90s non-stop weekend. Hope you're enjoying the tunes. Meanwhile, I'm going to update you the very latest news, sport, traffic and weather on the way momentarily. Then on the way between 1 and 2, oh my God, In Excess. Some great music that they had in the 1990s. Southern Sons, Sting, Delamitri, Aqua. Not the Aqua tune that you're thinking of.
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7: Wave traffic.
8: The run to and from Perth on the Corona Freeway, not as good as it could be. The run rather slow northbound around the usual pinch points at Angertill and Mandogalup for Thomas Road and Angertill Road, while the run south is slow around Salter Point with a breakdown on the Corona Freeway around Cranford Avenue. It's in the left breakdown lane for the southbound run. Mandurah, a fair amount of traffic about for Pinjarra Road between Mandurah Road and Old Coast Road in both directions, with Old Coast Road also seeing some activity both ways around Halls Head. At Secret Harbour, Mandurah Road there seeing a good run in both directions. 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
11: Hey there, Stephen Joyce with you. The number of missing people in flooding in Nepal and Tibet is now at almost 3,000, including at least 41 Aussies. Foreign Minister Penny Wong has grave concerns for those Australians. Rescue specialist Arnold Dix is helping with search efforts, telling Seven it's an urgent situation.
12: So all of us around the world, we're pulling together because it's dangerous work, and we also time is of the essence as well.
11: More Aussies fighting cancer will soon have access to medication on the PBS. Keytruda is an immunotherapy drug which is restricted for only certain patients, but that will change from Tuesday. Oncologist Jenny Liu welcoming the move by Canberra.
13: And it also reflects the fact that the science of how we treat cancer has evolved very quickly, and access now needs to move with the science, and it's a great thing that Australia is doing.
11: And One Nation has won its first WA lower house seat in the Perth electorate of Secret Harbour, Luke Hurtigan, the successful candidate.
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11: Listeners Dale Thomas has weighed in on Scott Pendlebury's send-off from the Pies. The game's record holder sensationally moving on after 21 years with the playing and coaching deal lined up with the Gold Coast Suns.
7: In terms of how I think you've ideally as a club you would have loved to have done it in terms of bringing everyone in, get him up, a massive celebration, have his family there, have all the key stakeholders. You know, the Collingwood Footy Club does that generally better than anyone. And yesterday for mine, it just seemed a little bit on the fly, on the hop to get it out and taken a little bit away from the celebration that should have been.
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10: Wave weather.
19: I implore you, get out there and enjoy Sunday. Nice and sunny, the afternoon high today of around 22 degrees. We're going to see some rain tomorrow. High chance of showers in the morning and afternoon with a high of 20 degrees. Tuesday, a little bit chillier, an afternoon high of around 17. And we might even see a shower or two around on Wednesday. Overnight lows across this week, anywhere between 10 and 12 degrees.
18: 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Wave 90s.

0: 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But that's another story for another day. Meanwhile, you might remember turning on the TV in 1993 and seeing this news story about this little sporty get-together that they were having in a few years' time.
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0: Hi, it's Darrow D. Hope you're enjoying the weekend. I'm going to be back Monday from 2 o'clock. Great tunes, bit of crack and a smile for the road. Speaking of roads.
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0: 107 The Wave on a non-stop 90s weekend. Have you still got the moves at your age to dance like Michael Jackson? Me, not a chance. No way. However, in the early part of the 1990s, I was starting to get into dance music. So I've got one of those great tunes from, I think it's 1991. It almost feels like the very beginning of what dance music was in the 1990s. That on the way between 2 and 3 today.
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1: Wave traffic.
11: The run to and from Perth on the Coronado Freeway has improved ever so slightly in the last hour. The run remains rather slow around the usual pinch points at Ankerdale and Mandoggle up for Thomas Road and Ankerdale Road for the northbound run. But the southbound run has improved with a breakdown now cleared around Salter Point at Cranford Avenue and all lanes reopened there. Patchy southbound delays remain though around Atwell and Auburn Grove for the Coronado. Pinjarra through Tiana, fairly good run both ways on the southwestern highway at Halls Head. Busy at times both ways for Old Coast Road around the junction with Mandurah Road. Census night was Tuesday the 11th of August. There's still time to complete. In the census, every answer matters, authorised by the Australian Bureau of Statistics, Canberra. That's the latest traffic on 91.7 The Wave.
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12: Hey there, Stephen Joyce with you. The number of missing people in flooding in Nepal and Tibet is now at almost 3,000, including at least 41 Aussies. Foreign Minister Penny Wong has grave concerns for those Australians. Rescue specialist Arnold Dix is helping with search efforts, telling Seven it's an urgent situation.
13: So we basically, we're all the all of us around the world, we're pulling together because it's dangerous work, and we're also time is of the essence as well.
12: More Aussies fighting cancer will soon have access to medication on the PBS. Keytruda is an immunotherapy drug which is restricted for only certain patients, but that will change from Tuesday. Oncologist Jenny Liu welcoming the move by Canberra.
14: And it also reflects the fact that the science of how we treat cancer has evolved very quickly, and access now needs to move with the science, and it's a great thing that Australia is doing.
12: And One Nation has won its first WA lower house seat in the Perth electorate of Secret Harbour, Luke Hurtigan, the successful candidate.
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12: Listeners, Dale Thomas has weighed in on Scott Pendlebury's send-off from the Pies. The game's record holder sensationally moving on after 21 years with the playing and coaching deal lined up with the Gold Coast Suns.
16: In terms of how I think you've ideally as a club, you would have loved to have done it in terms of bringing everyone in, get him up, a massive celebration, have his family there, have all the key stakeholders. You know, the Collingwood Footy Club does that generally better than anyone. And yesterday for mine, it just seemed a little bit on the fly, on the hop to get it out and taken a little bit away from the celebration that should have been.
17: Census night was Tuesday, the 11th of August. 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
0: Four words to describe today's weather. Mostly sunny, light winds. That's nice. The afternoon high today of around 22. We can expect to see some showers on Monday, upwards of about 3 millimetres of rain, and they say an 80% chance as well. We don't need rain. Tuesday, Wednesday, Thursday, shower or two around, partially cloudy. Afternoon high, 17 to 18. Overnight lows, anywhere between 9 and 12.
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0: 97 The Wave. It's Feel Good Variety with Dara O'Dea on Sunday afternoon as part of our non-stop 90s weekend, trying to jog a couple of memories for you with some great music and a little bit of nostalgia as well at the same time. Now, there was an awful lot of Australian celebrities that were around in the 1990s, and as I was looking at the list going, I don't know how to pronounce half of these. So I had to enlist the help of Alicia to spiel off a couple of the celebrities from the 1990s. Do you remember any of these?
1: Daryl Summers, Ozzy Ostrich, Pluck a Duck, Red Simons, John Blackman, Joe Beth Taylor, Ian Molly Meldrum, Glenn Ridge, Tony Barber, Nikki Buckley, John Burgess, Adriana Exenides, Don Burke, Mike Whitney, Catriona Roundtree, Andrew Denton, Ray Martin, Jan Event, Steve Vizard, Eric Barner, Sean McAuliffe, Santo Solaro, Rob Sitch, Tom Gleisner, Mick Molloy and Tony Martin.
0: How many of those 1990s celebrities do you remember? How many of those are still on the go today?
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0: 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You know what? I'm not going to tell you about the artist that I'm going to play. I'm just going to give you song titles. And in your head, see if you can match up the song title with the artist. Beautiful Life, Are You Gonna Go My Way, Cream, Sway, Ordinary World, Ain't No Doubt. Think about that. We got that on the way just after the very latest news, sport, traffic and weather.
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11: Hey there, Stephen Joyce with you. The number of missing people in flooding in Nepal and Tibet is now at almost 3,000, including at least 41 Aussies. Foreign Minister Penny Wong has grave concerns for those Australians. Rescue specialist Arnold Dix is helping with search efforts, telling Seven it's an urgent situation.
12: So we're all of us around the world, we're pulling together because it's dangerous work, and we also time is of the essence as well.
11: More Aussies fighting cancer will soon have access to medication on the PBS. Keytruda is an immunotherapy drug which is restricted for only certain patients, but that will change from Tuesday. Oncologist Jenny Liu welcoming the move by Canberra.
13: And it also reflects the fact that the science of how we treat cancer has evolved very quickly, and access now needs to move with the science, and it's a great thing that Australia is doing.
11: And One Nation has won its first WA lower house seat in the Perth electorate of Secret Harbour, Luke Hurtigan, the successful candidate.
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11: Listeners Dale Thomas has weighed in on Scott Pendlebury's send-off from the Pies. The game's record holder sensationally moving on after 21 years with the playing and coaching deal lined up with the Gold Coast Suns.
14: In terms of how I think you've ideally as a club you would have loved to have done it in terms of bringing everyone in, get him up, a massive celebration, have his family there, have all the key stakeholders. You know, the Collingwood Footy Club does that generally better than anyone. And yesterday for mine, it just seemed a little bit on the fly, on the hop to get it out and taken a little bit away from the celebration that should have been.
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0: What a day. Nice and sunny, the high of around 22. Monday, going to see a shower or two around with an afternoon high of around 20. Tuesday, partially cloudy. Wednesday, Thursday, Friday, shower or two around. Highs in the mid-teens. Overnight lows 9 to 12.

0: 91.7 The Wave, it's Feel Good Variety with Darrow D on our non-stop 90s weekend. Christmas presents have already been mentioned. There's been talk about a desire for a PlayStation 5, mostly by me. But back in the 1990s, I did manage to get my hands on one of these.
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0: 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Ah, them were the days. All about the 90s. And that continues on the way next.
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0: Feel good 90s? Non-stop 90s. 91.7 The Wave with Darrow D. Dario G and Some Chime. A song that will absolutely transport me back to my 90s clubbing days. The only problem with that is songs like that feels like the 90s were only about 10 years or so ago. I'm not a local, but you are. So I want to know, what was clubbing like for you back in the 90s? Around Mandurah, Steve, where was the place to be?
1: A Peninsula Hotel. The Pen. It used to be called The Pen. But I worked at The Pen for a long time, for like about 4 years. But yeah, The Pen or The Brighton.
0: And if you were going out in Rockingham, Ruth, where was the place to go to?
2: Well, the best place to go would have been Liquids at the time. It was cheap and great. We had fun.
0: Thanks, Ruth. I really feel like I've missed out on some great 90s venues. Those were the ones that were iconic. Thank you for sharing your memories with me. 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
13: Hey there, Stephen Joyce with you.
12: Australian aid has arrived in Nepal, with 41 Aussies among almost 3,000 still missing following devastating floods. 7 News reporter Cassidy Moscone is near the disaster zone.
13: It's hard to believe it's been 4 days since the border region was hit by that glacial tsunami of water, but the activity here on the ground, it couldn't be further from slowing down. The district of Nowakot is really the entry point into the disaster zone, the only place you can still safely reach by vehicle.
12: A glimmer of good news though, 26-year-old Aussie hiker Cara Severino has been safely found by consular officials. One Nation's made history again, securing its first WA lower house seat. The ABC calling the Perth seat of Secret Harbour for member Luke Hurtigan.
14: There are no safe Labor seats in this state or in this country anymore.
12: And Canberra is re-examining school consent programs following a number of alleged sexual assaults. Education Minister Jason Clare telling News Corp it'll review how current programs are working and whether it needs to be strengthened.
15: Buying, selling or leasing? Trust the unmatched expertise of the number one office in Western Australia for 13 consecutive years. Harcourts Mandurah.
12: The Baggers train rolls on and now their attention turns to next week's matchup with the Cats. Carlton booking an elimination final matchup after a stirring win over Melbourne in last night's wildcard game. And listeners, Steve Johnson reckons an upset could be on the cards.
16: Given they do have that level of confidence, I feel like they're riding that momentum, but it's belief. They're not going to the MCG on Friday night going, oh, I hope. They're going there saying, we can win this. We can genuinely win this and take us another week into the season and just see how far they can take it.
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0: The music always sounds better when the sun is shining, and it was a great one today. The afternoon high of around 22 degrees. We could see a chance of a shower tomorrow morning and afternoon, upwards of around, well, 3 millimetres of rain. The afternoon high of around 20. Tuesday, Wednesday, Thursday, temperatures in the high teens, overnight lows around 9 to 12.
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1: 91.7 The Wave. It's Feel Good Variety in a non-stop 90s weekend. Hope you're enjoying the weather today. At the same time, I hope you're enjoying the great 90s tunes that we're playing for you, and maybe jogging a memory or two at the same time. Lunch? Well, we might be a little bit late for lunch, but where are you going for lunch in the 90s?
2: Well, where to for lunch? I know where I want to go for lunch. I don't want to spend a lot of money. Not fast food. Fast food, definitely not fast food. But I don't want to spend a lot of time. So where to? Sizzler. Yeah. So where to for lunch tomorrow? How about Paris? Paris? For lunch? I don't want to spend a lot of money.
3: 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Seafood. Salad. Sizzler.
1: 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Who remembers Sizzler? Our non-stop 90s weekend continues on the way. D-Lite, I got another one-hit wonder from a lady by the name of Ann Lee. 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

0: 91.7 The Wave on our non-stop 90s weekend. That's one that really hits a little different after the passing this week of Dolly Parton at the age of 80. And from 1992, the Whitney Houston version of I Will Always Love You, which we all know from the movie The Bodyguard. What a great movie. What a great song. What a great cover. And of course, the wonderful Dolly Parton. Our non-stop 90s weekend continues on the way after five. What have I got for you? So much stuff is in there. U2, Alanna Miles, Bryan Adams, Midnight Oil, so much more. Don't go anywhere.
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6: Wave weather.
7: Remaining partially cloudy this evening with some light winds, overnight lows of around 14. Partially cloudy for daytime Monday, a high chance of showers. The afternoon high of around 20. Tuesday, Wednesday, Thursday, clouds, couple of showers. Daytime highs in the high teens, overnight lows anywhere between 10 and 12.
0: 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Yeah.

0: Non-stop 90s, feel good variety, 91.7 The Wave. Wow, we're almost getting ready to get out of here. I had so much fun over the weekend, the amount of 90s stuff that we were playing. I hope you enjoy the music too. Still to come this evening, got some Diesel. And who remembers the various dances that you could do in the 1990s? There was, well, Time Warp I think was 80s. YMCA was certainly 70s. Macarena, was that the 90s? There was a few others in there. Oh, the Lambada from Kaoma. Got that on the way for you in the, inside the next 10. Get up,
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so sure about this place. 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

0: 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We did nothing but non-stop 90s music. I tell you this much, I had so much fun, whether I was listening to it or whether I was playing it, and I hope you did too. Gunners and Ali are back tomorrow morning from 6. I'm here in the afternoon as well. I will give you more details about all the stuff we got to give away all next week. Right here, 91.7 The Wave. Have a great evening.
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1: Hi, it's Daryl D. Hope you're enjoying the weekend. I'm going to be back Monday from 2 o'clock. Great tunes, bit of crack, and a smile for the road. Speaking of roads.
2: 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I'll bring you the latest traffic every 30 minutes from 3.
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1: Wave traffic.
2: Winana Freeway northbound, cars hopping on at Thomas Road. Now, a bit further afield, there is a deceased kangaroo in Mylup. On Forest Highway northbound between Ludlow Road and Ellis Road, it's on the road, so please take care through there. Moving well through Dawesville, Falcon and Hall's Head. A few cars Mandurah Road at the Forum, again at Allnut Street. Mandurah Road northbound at Stakehill Road in Carnup. Patterson Road northbound at Mandurah Road in Quinana Beach. And Rockingham Road at Anketell Road in Naval Base. 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
3: Hi there, it's Damien Carbon. One Nation is once again the most popular party in Australia. The latest news poll out today shows support rising to 30%. That's ahead of Labor on 29%. The Coalition dropping to 19%. That's as Prime Minister Anthony Albanese warns against the far-right movement from Queensland.
4: This is a crucial time for our movement because across the world, hard-right populists are on the march, peddling politics that is dangerous, divisive, and downright dishonest.
3: While the fallout from the Secret Harbour by-election continues, nearly 75% of the vote is now counted. One Nation's lead stretching further to 57-43. That's an 18.6% swing away from Labor in the once safe seat. And Canberra is now considering an outright import ban on smart glasses as privacy fears grow around the discrete recording technology.
5: If you're over 40 and you've coughed up blood, had a cough or trouble breathing that's lasted for at least 4 weeks, see your doctor. 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
3: Hawthorne is preparing to head here to Perth for the second time in 3 weeks, with Thursday night's qualifying final against Fremantle at Optus a complete sellout. Hawthorne co-captain James Sicily looking forward to the challenge.
6: We were really in the game last time, but like Freo did to nearly every team in the comp, they'd 10 to 15 minutes of pure dominance and took the game away from us.
3: And WA golfer Minwoo Lee, currently sixth in the tour event in Atlanta. Scotty Scheffler, two shots clear.
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1: Wave weather.
9: Good morning and welcome to Monday. Partly cloudy with a very high chance of showers. Light winds becoming west to northwesterly with a top of 20 degrees expected for Mandurah today and 22 for Perth. Tomorrow looking partly cloudy, slight chance of a morning shower with a top of 17. On Wednesday looking cloudy, the medium chance of showers with 18 and more showers forecast at this stage for Thursday.
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11: If

0: Good morning. It's Gunners and Ali for breakfast. Although Ali's back, but Gunners is now on holiday. I've been away and it's been so lovely. I've had 3 weeks in New Zealand, North and South Island, and I'm going to be joined by Megan. She's just making herself a coffee in the kitchen, and then I'll tell you all about the holiday if you really want to know. It was lovely, very nice, and Gunners is going to be back in a couple of weeks' time. He's having some downtime now, and then the dynamic duo's back together after that. We got lots to get through this morning. Not only do we have Shaun the Sheep to give away, we've got some movie tickets there. We've also got Michael Videlli and Blue Shaddy hitting up the Ravo, which is going to be fun. And we've got tickets for that, plus your chance to play Quizmasters. And we'll talk more about other things that have been going on in town. Yes, I saw the results. One Nation got in with a Secret Harbour election, and we'll be talking about that as well. So lots of things have happened across the weekend. But now let's get into our Monday. We've got lots to get through. Our 6 o'clock news and weather update is coming up very soon. And to take us there, we've got Bon Jovi and Underworld. Hey Gunners, guess what?
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1: Wave traffic.
2: Good morning. No crashes, lights out, or breakdowns to report for your Monday run-in. In Halls Head, Olgoast Road at Littleton, northeastbound at Casuarina Drive. Cronulla Beach, Patterson Road on the brakes already, northbound at Mandurah Road. Naval Base, Rockingham Road, busy northbound at Angus Hill Road. And you run into Perth on the Cronulla Freeway, underpace Thomas Road Merge, then busy at Rowley Road. Spot anything, call 958-11-917. 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
3: Hi there, it's Damien Carbon. Premier Roger Cook says his party will listen and learn from the Secret Harbour by-election bombshell. Nearly 75% of the vote is now counted. Pauline Hanson's One Nation Party now leading 57-43. That's a swing away from Labor of more than 18%. The Liberals' vote also dropping. Well, a new poll out today has One Nation ahead of both major parties following the win here in Perth. The news poll this morning putting One Nation at 30%, narrowly ahead of Labor on 29%, the coalition slumping to 19%. Overseas, rescue crews in Nepal and China are battling thick mud, rising rivers and further landslide risks as they search for more than 3,000 people still missing a week on from the landslide. The number of Aussies missing has now jumped to 43. And United States forces have struck two Iranian launches on Iran's Larak Island this morning. It's been 6 months since the war began.
4: If you're over 40 and you've coughed up blood, had a cough or trouble breathing that's lasted for at least 4 weeks, see your doctor. 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
3: Hawthorn's Jack Ginnivan is preparing to return from injury for the Hawks' qualifying final against Freo here in Perth this Thursday night. The Dockers haven't dropped a game at home this season, with Jordan Clark set to play game 150.
5: To be honest, it's something I haven't even thought about. I'm more just excited to play. It's going to be my first time sort of in this position, playing a final like this, so I can't wait. I'm pretty excited for it.
3: While Zach Merritt is off to Japan, where he'll now consider his future at Essendon.
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8: Good morning. Partly cloudy today. The very high chance of showers later this afternoon and evening, though, so not too bad this morning. 20 is the top expected for Mandurah, Pinjarra, Rockingham and Bunbury today, and 22 for Perth. Tomorrow it's looking partly cloudy with a slight chance of a shower. Top of 17. Cloudy, the medium chance of showers Wednesday with 18, and guess what? More showers forecast for Thursday.
9: Right now it is 14 degrees in both Perth and Bunbury, 16 in Rockingham, Mandurah and Pinjarra.
8: Good morning.
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0: Good morning. It's Megan and Ali for breakfast this morning.
1: The girls are back.
0: Yeah, baby. Gunners is away on holiday. I'm back from holiday. So are you.
1: Oh, my goodness.
0: So tell me, Megan. Good morning, by the way.
1: Good morning.
0: How was your holiday?
1: Oh, epic. We went to Sri Lanka. We did a tour group, which we love. We just love meeting new people. And then, we basically drove all around Sri Lanka, saw all the incredible history, the sculptures, the Lion Rock. Oh, my goodness. Climbing that was epic, but also very, very difficult. And more, but you went to New Zealand,
0: yes? Oh, my gosh. I saved up all my annual leave, so I think that's me done for the year now. But Aww. It was so worth it. It was beautiful. Went to the North and the South Island. You've been there before, so you know what I'm talking about.
1: Yeah.
0: Saw glowworms, went to Rotorua, did the mud pools, did the lugeing down the Rotorua Mountains. The lakes were gorgeous. Then we did South Island, went to Lake Tekapo. I saw snow, which was incredible.
1: We saw your stargazing snowman.
0: I know.
1: Ellie made a little tiny snowman.
0: It only snowed 2 centimetres worth, but we were all playing in it and we made mini snowmen. They were super cute and I was very proud of mine. We even got carrots from the kitchen and put tiny mini carrot noses in. The kids loved it. And we also went stargazing.
1: Yeah.
0: Then we went to Queenstown and that just blew my mind.
1: New Zealand is on my list to go back to. I've many places I want to get to, but I've got New Zealanders. I need to go back.
0: Yeah. And we also went to Hobbiton, which is one of my bucket list things to do because I'm a massive Lord of the Rings nerd fan, as is your hubby, Kim. And I just absolutely drank in every little second of that. That was amazing. And it just fed my soul and I feel very, very blessed and happy. It was beautiful.
1: So this is your sign. If you're thinking about booking a holiday, Ellie and I are telling you right now,
0: yes,
1: just do it. Spend all your money.
0: And we were celebrating 20 years of marriage, which is why we kind of went a bit all out and did lots of awesome things. I did a shot over jet where I was whipped around.
1: Oh.
0: We did lots of, Brandon did a bungee.
1: Oh.
0: He did the first bungee that was ever made, 1988. It's in New Zealand.
1: Are you trying to kill him off?
0: Well, I don't know. He wanted to do it and he did glacier lake dips everywhere he went.
1: Oh, gosh.
0: That man is crazy.
1: But, what insurance have you got on that guy?
0: Yeah, it's good. It's good. So, you know, not wishing that anyway, but, you know. Now, going from holidays, get back and then I had to go vote yesterday. Saturday.
1: What day is it?
0: I know exactly. I'm still on holiday time. But obviously One Nation won the Secret Harbour by-election, taking the seat from Labor in a major upset for the Cook government.
1: It is crazy. They thought that seat was safe. Mm. It has been, a Labor seat for I don't know how long.
0: Many years.
1: Yeah.
0: Since the 80s, I believe, late 80s, they've held some sort of seat there. But, One Nation candidate Luke Hurtigan defeated Labor, ending more than a decade of Labor representation in the seat following the resignation of former MP Paul Papalea. So there you go. That is the result.
1: What's crazy too is I believe in the last election they only got like 6% or something and it's jumped like 30-something points.
0: I think so far the ABC has said 27,038 votes have been counted. That's like 74.5%. The final numbers may move slightly, but because it was such a landslide, I think the One Nation, Luke Hurtigan, 10,242 votes. And then second was Georgia Tree from Labor, 6,401 votes as it stands. And in third was Ryan Robertson from Liberal. So you can see that they did win by quite a margin there.
1: Yeah. Different times.
0: Different times ahead. There you go. It's obviously not, it's just for the by-elections in Secret Harbour, not obviously state. So I don't know. There you have it. That's the
1: from holidays to politics.
0: Oh, and now I feel like I'm back at work.
1: No.
0: Don't worry. Daryl Braithwaite will sort me out. Here he is right now with the horses and boating is on the way. Good morning.

0: It's Cyndi Lauper. Girls just want to have fun. Yeah, we do. It's Megs and Ali for breakfast here on The Wave. Gunner's away for a few weeks, all thanks to our friends at Summit Realty. So big shout out to the team there. Let's check out our boating, shall we?
1: Okay, those winds are up a little bit today, and we do, of course, have the rain as well. So winds are variable below 10 knots, becoming west to northwesterly, then 15 to 20 knots this morning, turning south to southwesterly, 15 to 25 knots in the evening. Seas are below 0.5 metres, increasing to around 1 metre during this morning, and the swell is west to southwesterly, 1.5 to 2 metres. So a bit of a rainy day, and those winds are increasing.
0: Now, there you have it. That's the boating report. We have Wang Chung on the way to take us to our 6:30 news and weather update, and fun is next.
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1: Wave traffic.
2: Travelling through Mandurah, Mandurah Road, busy northbound at Ullnut Street, Kunana Beach, Patterson Road, queuing northbound at Mandurah Road, Naval Base, Rockingham Road, active northbound at Anketol Road, Perthbound on the Kunana Freeway, slow going Mortimer Road to Rowley Road, and watch out for deceased kangaroo on the road and mile up on Forest Highway northbound between Ludlow Drive and Ellis Road. Proceed with caution. 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
3: Hi there, it's Damien Carbon. One Nation's latest by-election win has Barnaby Joyce declaring the dynamics of Australian politics have now changed. The party claiming an historic lower house victory in Secret Harbour on Saturday, and a fresh news poll out today gives the party a leading 30% of the primary vote. While Labor's Tanya Plibersek has told Seven the result on Saturday in Perth should not be overplayed.
4: It's a state by-election run on state issues, but of course we'll have a look at the results very carefully to see if there are things we can draw from them.
3: Fire has ripped through a popular Bali restaurant, completely destroying it. Witnesses describing the scenes of panic as flames rapidly tore through the venue in Seminyak. A Perth woman visiting the island said she was left absolutely terrified after escaping moments before fire destroyed the restaurant. And Australia boosting its support for Nepal with an additional $3 million in aid announced. There are still 43 Aussies missing.
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3: Hawthorn is preparing to head here to Perth for the second time in 3 weeks. Thursday night's qualifying final against Fremantle is a sellout. Hawthorn co-captain James Sicily looking forward to the challenge.
6: We were really in the game last time, but like Freo did to nearly every team in the comp, that 10 to 15 minutes of pure dominance and took the game away from us.
3: And WA golfer Minwoo Lee is currently sixth in the tour event in Atlanta this morning. US star Scotty Scheffler has a two-shot lead.
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1: Wave weather.
9: Good morning. It's partly cloudy today with a very high chance of showers. Those are most likely later this afternoon and evening. 22 is the expected top for Perth and 20 degrees for Rockingham, Bunbury, Pinjarra and Mandurah today. Tomorrow, partly cloudy with a slight chance of a shower in the early morning, 17. Then a shower or two on Wednesday, 18 degrees.
10: Right now, 16 in Mandurah and Pinjarra, 17 in Rockingham and 14 in Bunbury and Perth.
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0: 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That's the cheapest price for unleaded anywhere. And the cheapest diesel, Atlas Fuel Kwinana, has that for $2.29.9. 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
1: Worth shopping around.
0: Yeah, absolutely. We've got On This Day coming up very soon, and we'll hear from John Farnham and John Butler Trio, the Johnnies.
1: The Johns.
0: On the way. Good morning.
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1: It's time to find out what happened on this day, Monday, the 31st of August. Jack Thompson was born in Manly, New South Wales, back in 1940. He's 86, of course, the Aussie actor.
2: Yay! We've also got Bob Welch having a birthday today. He's the US singer and musician of Fleetwood Mac and the guitarist, although he did pass away in 2012 at the age of just 66.
1: Pretty Woman heartthrob Richard Gere is 77.
2: Love Richard Gere. Also, Jonathan LaPaglia, you might know him from Survivor. He hosts Australian Survivor. He's 57 today.
1: American singer, her biggest single, Lost in Your Eyes. Debbie Gibson is 56.
2: Chris Tucker, the American comedian, funny man and actor. He's 55 today.
1: Andrei Medvedev is 52. He's a Ukrainian tennis player.
2: It was on this day the Mounties were formed, you know, the Royal Canadian Mounted Police in 1873.
1: The Foghorn Leghorn made its debut in the walkie-talkie Hawk in 1946.
2: Yeah, one of the best Warner Brothers characters, isn't he, old Foghorn Leghorn?
3: Now, who's responsible for this unwarranted attack on my person?
2: Hurricane Carol, which hit Rhode Island, that was the first storm to ever be given a name, and it happened in 1954. And as we know, they all get named alphabetically, so the next one would have been named a D. Not sure why they get women's names. It's a little bit unfair.
1: Yeah, poor Carol.
2: I know, Carol!
1: Dynamo, the trademark, was registered in Australia in 1961.
2: Do you remember the movie Apollo 13 starred Tom Hanks?
1: I do.
2: Such a great movie.
4: Houston, we have a problem.
2: It opened in Australia in cinemas in 1995 today, and that was nominated for 9 Academy Awards, including Best Picture, and it won a few as well.
1: And it was a sad day on this day in 1997 when Diana, Princess of Wales, was killed in a car accident at the age of just 36.
2: Such a sad day indeed. And we'll play a little bit of Elton's Candle in the Wind for our Diana. And

0: Good morning. It's John Farnham, Age of Reason, with Megan and Ali on the wave. Thanks to our friends at Summit Realty. Ready for your next move? Why don't you talk to the team? Locals they've trusted for over 50 years. Summit Realty, hit them up today. We've got lots of things to give away today, don't we, Megs?
1: Yeah. Do you remember the Shaun the Sheep movies?
0: I used to love Shaun the Sheep.
1: There is a new one out, Shaun the Sheep, The Beast of Mossy Bottom.
0: Ooh.
1: It is out soon. All thanks to Studio Canals. We've got double passes to give away.
0: Yeah. Plus, if you love your symphony orchestra, which I adore going along, the WA Symphony Orchestra is back at MPAC with Tchaikovsky's Fifth Symphony, and this is stunning, and we've got tickets for that as well.
1: Beautiful. Plus, we're going to do Quizmasters. Ali, I've also got a hard word for you today.
0: Oh, how hard on the hard scale do you think?
1: I actually have no idea. I don't know much about words, so it's hard for me. Might not be hard for you.
0: I'm still in holiday mode, so I think you've got a good chance this week.
1: All right.
0: 7 o'clock news and weather update is on the way. We've got Michael Jackson to take us there. And don't forget, Dara Udee's back this afternoon.
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3: Hey, it's Dara Udee. I'm going to be back on the radio this afternoon from 2 to 7. We've got some great tunes, a bit of crack and a smile for the road. Speaking of roads.
4: 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I'll bring you the latest traffic every 30 minutes from 3.
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2: Travelling through Mandurah, Pinjarra Road, Patchy, Eastburn at Down Street and Mandurah Road. Mandurah Road, Hollingview, Northburn at All That Street. Quinana Beach, Patterson Road, queued up northbound at Mandurah Road. Naval Base, Rockingham Road, busy northbound at Angus Hill Road. And Perthbound on the Quinana Freeway, slow going Thomas Road to Angus Hill Road, then busy again at Leach Highway. Spot anything, call 9581 917. 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
3: Hi there, it's Damien Carbon. One Nation is once again the most popular party in Australia. Today's news poll has support rising to 30%, ahead of Labor on 29, the Coalition back on 19. That's as Prime Minister Anthony Albanese warns Australians against far-right movements.
4: This is a crucial time for our movement, because across the world, hard-right populists are on the march, peddling politics that is dangerous, divisive, and downright dishonest.
3: While the fallout from the Secret Harbour by-election continues, nearly 75% of the vote now counted. One Nation's lead is stretching further to 57-43. That's an 18.6% swing away from Labor in a once-safe seat. And Canberra is considering an outright import ban on smart glasses as privacy fears grow around the discrete recording technology.
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3: It's game 150 for Docker Jordan Clark this Thursday night against Hawthorn in a sellout qualifying final at Optus Stadium. The Albany product says Freo have had a good look at how they played Hawthorn here last time.
6: Last time we played Hawthorn, we got a lot wrong as a group. It wasn't just the key defender playing on him, it was probably the way we were moving the ball, the way we were defending the ground, which hung our key backs out the dry. So it's probably more of a group thing on, you know, the learnings we can take from that game last time.
3: Well, Jack Ginnivan expected back for the Hawks.
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9: Good morning. Partly cloudy today with a very high chance of showers later this afternoon and evening. 20, the top expected for Mandurah, Pinjarra, Rockingham and Bunbury today, and 22 for Perth. It's the last day of August, Megan.
10: How did that happen?
9: I don't know. Partly cloudy tomorrow with a slight chance of a shower and top of 17. Cloudy in the medium chance of showers Wednesday with 18, and then more showers forecast for Thursday. That does mean that spring is almost upon us, the 1st of September.
10: Goodbye, winter. Right now it's 13 in Bunbury, 14 degrees in Perth, and it's 17 degrees in Rockingham and Mandurah, 16 in Pinjarra.
0: Gunners and Alley for breakfast. 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

0: Good morning. It's Megs and Ali for breakfast. Thanks to Summit Realty on 91.7 The Wave. It is about 12 past 7. And I tell you what, sometimes the internet makes me laugh so much. You've got lots of funny things going on in the world. Some, you know, we've got enough doom and gloom. So we thought we would bring to you the Robot Olympics.
1: Oh my goodness. The 2026 World Humanoid Robot Games, they've wrapped up in Beijing. 2,000 robots from 16 countries competed across 51 events, and it is hilarious, the footage. You should see it.
0: So funny. Now, humans, we've made movies about this. We've had iRobot. We've had all sorts of movies, RoboCop, where they make kind of human androids that are, you know, they can run, they can do things, yeah. But then they malfunction and they end up trying to take over the world. Do they know nothing? I mean, come on. So we've got like these robots that can run super fast. They can now run faster than Usain Bolt. But then now they can they plug in the USB cable to you know, charge themselves up? Some of the things they were doing, they were lifting weights, not very hard. They weren't heavy. And then some of them were like crumpling over. Some were doing like cheerleading dances, which was hilarious. Some had wigs on. I mean, you have to go have a look at the footage. It is truly, truly hilarious.
1: Yep.
0: And a little scary as well.
1: Oh, yeah. Crashing into barriers, falling over. One even caught fire. And apparently one robot got distracted by the robot cheerleaders and fell down some stairs.
0: I saw one coming over to try and join in, but it didn't know the routine. And the owner's coming over to like try and take it off the field.
1: I actually want to go and watch the whole robot games just as a comedy.
0: Yeah, it's funny now. But obviously this is just to kind of like show whose robots are better than whose and whose can have strength and endurance and can balance and can dance.
1: Yeah.
0: And some of the robot dancing is hilarious. You got to check it out. The Robot Olympics just finished off in Beijing. It kept us amused for a bit there, didn't it, Megs?
1: It did.
0: So funny. All right, we've got more tunes on the way and the hard word as well. You got a word all ready for me. Yep. I'm excited about that. Gloria Estefan is soon.
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9: 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Hi, I'm Annie Quillen. One Nation's Luke Hurtigan has declared Perth South is the party's heartland now after a significant Secret Harbour by-election victory. There's welfare concerns this morning for a missing 43-year-old woman. Locals are being reminded about the Blue Swimmer crabbing closure that comes into effect tomorrow. And the Peel Thunder Reserve side have been knocked out of the finals after a 71-point crushing at the hands of West Perth yesterday. For the latest local news and sport, head to our website with Gunners and Ali for breakfast, 91.7 The Wave.

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1: Ali,
2: yes.
1: It's my turn to give you the hard word today.
2: Okay.
1: Now, you are the queen of the hard words.
2: Well, you know, I do know lots of words, but some I don't. So if you either know them or you don't.
1: All right. Well, I don't know. I got this off a New York Times word of the day. So let's see how you
2: okay.
1: go. Today's word is inveigle.
2: How do you spell that?
1: I-N-V-E-I-G-L-E.
2: No, I've never heard of this word. I've never heard of inveigle.
1: Oh, yes. Well, number one, that's okay. a tick for me. Okay. Is inveigle to rearrange?
2: Mm-hmm.
1: Is inveigle to persuade?
2: Mm-hmm.
1: Or does inveigle mean tangled or twisted?
2: I think it means tangled or twisted. Only, I don't have got, I'm guessing.
1: Okay.
2: It's a blind guess.
1: So to rearrange, to persuade, or tangled and twisted. And
2: yes.
1: you've gone with number three.
2: Yes.
1: Me too. Ali, today.
2: Yes.
1: You're wrong.
2: You're wrong.
1: Inveigle. It means to persuade or convince someone to do something, usually through cleverness, flattery, or deception.
2: Well, there you go. I get one of them and I get one of these. There you go, to convince someone through flattery and deception, is it?
1: Yeah.
2: Well, inveigle. Interesting.
1: Definitely not a word I came up with.
2: Nope, I'm going to have to add that one to my word vocabulary bank because that's a good one. Thank you, Megs, and you're one on the board if you want to give yourself a point.
1: Woohoo!
2: That's the hard word right here on the wave.

0: 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It's Split Ends on 91.7 The Wave with Megs and Ali for breakfast, thanks to Summit Realty. Now we've got our local news headlines. We've got Mon standing by in the newsroom very shortly for 7.30.
1: After 7.30, a family pass to Shaun the Sheep to give away.
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1: Wave traffic.
2: In Halls Head, Old Coast Road, Littleton North Eastbound at Casuarina Drive, through Mandurah, Pinjarra Road, Patchy Eastbound at Dow Street and Mandurah Road, Mandurah Road, Hollingview Northbound at Allnut Street. You're running to Perth on the Kwinana Freeway, busy Thomas Road to Axel Road, then South Street to the Mount Henry Bridge. Other hotspots, Kwinana Beach, Patterson Road, Northbound at Mandurah Road, and Naval Base, Rockingham Road, active Northbound at Ankersall Road. Spot anything, call 95811917. 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
3: Hello, I'm Anique Whelan. One Nation's Luke Hurtigan has declared Perth South is the party's heartland now after a significant Secret Harbour by-election victory. Hurtigan securing One Nation's first lower house seat in state history, winning 57% of the votes to party preferred, ahead of Labor's Georgia Tree with 43%. He says there's no safe Labor seats in Perth South anymore.
4: Kwinana, Baldivis and Rockingham, they are ripe for the taking. This is One Nation heartland now.
3: Hurtigan says he'll wait for the dust to settle before tackling key policy issues, and he plans on speaking to the City of Rockingham Mayor about the ongoing concerns over red bin collection, which formed part of his campaign. Meantime, Premier Roger Cook admits Labor's campaign in the by-election didn't win over voters in the electorate.
5: We feel these defeats. We feel them acutely. And as I said, we're very proud of the campaign that Georgia ran, but clearly that message didn't cut through and we have to work harder.
3: There's welfare concerns this morning for a missing 43-year-old woman. Clancy Lillian Innes was last seen leaving Fiona Stanley Hospital around 5:45 yesterday morning. She's described as 173 centimetres tall, with a slim build, fair complexion and brown hair, and was wearing a blue hoodie with a penguin design, light grey track pants, a white t-shirt and glasses. Clancy also has an Alice in Wonderland themed tattoo on her left arm, a Buddha tattoo on her back, and a flower tattoo on one of her feet. Anyone with information on her whereabouts is urged to get in contact with police. Locals are being reminded about the Blue Swimmer crabbing closure, which comes into effect tomorrow. The closure from September 1 to November 30 covers an area from the Swan River through to the southwest, including Bunbury, the Coburn Sound and the Peel Harvey Estuary. The annual spawning closure plays an important role in protecting breeding crabs, helping to build stocks for future generations. And a new all-weather roof and upgrading bowling surface has been unveiled at Comet Bay Bowling Club in Singleton. Backed by a $1 million Labor election commitment, the project enables local bowlers to play all year round, regardless of weather conditions.
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3: To sport, and the Peel Thunder reserve side have been knocked out of the finals after a 71-point crushing at the hands of West Perth yesterday. It was the first time in the Thunder reserve's 21-year history of making it into the finals. Unfortunately, the side no match for the Falcons. Meantime, the Peel League side will face Claremont in a semi-final at Lane Group Stadium this weekend. The Tigers defeating Perth by 17 points on Saturday, seeing them through to this Saturday's clash with the Thunder, the winner to book a place in the Waffle Grand Final. And in the Football West State League, the Mandurah City men had a one-all draw with Inglewood, keeping them at third place on the ladder heading into next week's playoffs, while the Mandurah City women had a huge 5-1 win over Fremantle, Mel Loretto scoring a hat-trick. And that's the latest news and sport.

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2: Wave weather.
3: Good morning. It's partly cloudy today. 22 is the expected top for Perth and 20 degrees for Rockingham, Bunbury, Pinjarra and Mandurah. There is a very high chance of showers, those are most likely later this afternoon and evening. Tomorrow, partly cloudy, chasing 17 with a slight chance of a shower in the early morning, then a shower or two and cloudy for Wednesday, 18 degrees.
4: It is 17 right now in Mandurah, Pinjarra and Rockingham, 16 in Bunbury and it's 15 in Perth.
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2: Bit of a sad day. Country music legend Dolly Parton has been laid to rest beside her beloved husband, Carl Dean, in Nashville. Parton died last week at the age of 80 after a brief battle with cancer. Such sad news for us musos, huh?
3: Oh, she was such a queen of everything.
2: Queen of everything, glitter everywhere. She always just spread positivity. She did so much for kids. Would have been a billionaire, but she spent millions on charities and funds. Dollywood, she has her own theme park. She's just a legend.
3: Yeah.
2: Her private funeral was attended by close family, with Parton laid to rest alongside her husband of nearly 60 years who died just last year. From humble beginnings in Tennessee, Dolly became one of the world's most beloved entertainers, not only known for her music, but for her warmth and her humour and her extraordinary generosity. And her family have asked fans to remember her by supporting her Imagination Library, the children's literacy charity that she founded. What a remarkable life that she led.
3: Yeah, an incredible legacy.
2: Oh, love Dolly Parton.
3: Olivia Rodrigo's first ever charity Daisy Chain Festival has taken place in California. It's been a huge success. It brought together 45,000 people.
2: Wow.
3: And it raised over $20 million US for charities supporting women.
2: Dolly would have been very proud.
3: She would have. The debut had some serious star power as well. Olivia performed Landslide with Stevie Nicks. Well,

0: Cool. You can check out all the footage because there's loads up on socials. So amazing.
1: Yeah, and there were some other big names as well. Sarah McLachlan, Chappell Roan, Joachie and more. It's a pretty incredible result for a festival that has only just started. So I can't wait for the next one.
0: I wish I could have gone. Amazing. And get this, Megs. Hollywood's revving up for a sequel. Do you remember Days of Thunder back in 1990?
1: Yes.
0: Starred Tom Cruise and Nicole Kidman. That's when they fell in love, by the way, that movie. But now Anne Hathaway is joining Tom Cruise. He's reprising his role as NASCAR driver Cole Trickle and Hathaway playing a race team owner and engineer, and they announced it in a really cute little video to socials. Check this out.
2: Annie, you look so to me.
3: Hey. Okay.
2: Want to show him? Bitch. That what?
3: That what? Let's make the movie, that what? I'm going to have this right. baby, and then we're going to make this
2: That's
3: movie.
2: That's a good idea. Okay. You have the baby, then we'll go make the movie. We're coming out summer of 2028. Don't be late.
3: Are you sure you want to go with that?
2: I don't know. Whatever happens.
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0: 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You can talk to the team at Summit Realty. They will sort you out, that's for sure. Gunner's on holiday, so Megs is filling in for a couple of weeks. And obviously, I'm just fresh back off 3 weeks of holidays. So don't worry, we're not going to be taking many more holidays after this. I think that's ours done for the year.
1: Speaking
0: of holidays,
1: Shaun the Sheep, the Beast of Mossy Bottom. This is in cinemas September 17, and Ali, that is school holidays.
0: Yes, it's just in time for the school holidays. And if you're a big fan of Shaun the Sheep, what do we got?
1: We've got a family in-season pass to give away. Now, this looks so good. Halloween is approaching, but when the farmer accidentally destroys the flock's pumpkin patch, Shaun decides a little mad science might solve the problem. Naturally, it does the complete opposite. Lots of shenanigans going on, mischief and more. It's going to be fun for the entire family. A great adventure. This school holidays, it's at the movies, and family in-season pass could be yours. Give us a call right now.
0: Oh, I love that. Shaun the Sheep is just so cute. It started off as a little series. I've made a few movies, and now there's another one. If you like to get along and see the little bleaters, call up right now.
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8: 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Hi, I'm Inee Quillen. One Nation's Luke Hurtigan has wished Labor candidate Georgia Tree all the best after his party's Secret Harbour by-election win. Concerns for a missing woman last seen leaving Fiona Stanley Hospital. A new all-weather roof and upgraded bowling surface has been unveiled at Comet Bay Bowling Club in Singleton. And Peel Thunder will face Claremont in a semi-final at Lane Group Stadium this weekend after the Tigers defeated Perth on Saturday. For the latest local news and sport, head to our website with Gunners and Ali for breakfast, 91.7 The Wave.

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1: Hi.
0: Hello, who's this?
1: This is Julie.
0: Good morning, Julie.
2: Julie, you're calling for the family in-season pass to Shaun the Sheep, the Beast of Mossy Bottom, I believe.
1: Absolutely.
2: And you've got some kiddies you want to take along to the movies?
1: Yeah, I'm going to take the grandkids.
2: Oh, beautiful. Perfect. Just in time for school holidays. It's in cinemas September 17. It's all thanks to Studio Canal. And, Julie, the tickets are all yours.
1: Thank you so much, guys.
0: Oh, how good is that? A nice day out with the grandkids on us.
1: Fantastic.
0: Enjoy.
1: Thank you very much, guys, and thank you to the radio station.
0: Oh, our pleasure. We've got Elton John on the way and our local news headlines with Mom right now.
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1: Wave traffic.
2: In Halls Head, Old Coast Road, busy northeastbound at Casuarina Drive, then slows again at Peelwood Parade, through Mandurah, Pinjarra Road, Patchy eastbound at Dow Street and Mandurah Road, Mandurah Road, Hollingford northbound at Allnut Street, Quinana Beach, Patterson Road, queuing northbound at Mandurah Road, Naval Base, Rockingham Road, slow northbound at Ancashill Road, and Perthbound on the Quinana Freeway, busy Thomas Road to Rowley Road, then South Street to the Mount Henry Bridge. Spot anything, call 958-11-917. 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
3: Hi there, it's Damien Carbon. One Nation's latest by-election win here in Perth has Barnaby Joyce declaring the dynamics of Australian politics have changed. The party claiming an historic lower house victory in Secret Harbour on Saturday night, and a fresh news poll out today gives the party a leading 30% on the primary vote. While Labor's Tanya Plibersek has told Seven the weekend's result should not be overplayed.
4: It's a state by-election run on state issues, but of course we'll have a look at the results very carefully to see if there are things we can draw from them.
3: Fire has ripped through a popular Bali restaurant, completely destroying it. Witnesses describing scenes of panic as flames rapidly tore through the venue in Seminyak. A Perth woman visiting the island said she was left absolutely terrified. And families are facing an agonising wait this morning. There are still 43 Australians missing after the devastating floods in Nepal. More than 800 people have died, with thousands still missing.
5: If you're over 40 and you've coughed up blood, had a cough or trouble breathing that's lasted for at least 4 weeks, see your doctor. 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
3: Hawthorn is preparing to head here to Perth for the second time in 3 weeks. Thursday night's qualifying final against Fremantle is a sellout. Hawks veteran Jarman Impey says they won't be overawed by Woffy time.
6: To be honest with you, we actually look forward to it, and it's pretty cool, the Woffy time as well. I think there's a live guitarist.
3: And Scotty Scheffler has won the PGA Tour Championships by 3 strokes, with WA's Minwoo Lee back tying for fourth.
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9: Good morning. Partly cloudy today, the very high chance of showers later this afternoon and evening, with a top of 20 expected for Mandurah, Pinjarra and Rockingham and Bunbury, and 22 for Perth. Now, tomorrow's our first day of spring. That brings partly cloudy conditions, slight chance of a morning shower with a top of 17, so getting some sunshine in the afternoon, which we're here for. Cloudy, medium chance of showers on Wednesday with 18, and then more showers forecast for Thursday.
10: 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It's starting to warm up now, Ali. 18 degrees in Rockingham, Mandurah and Pinjarra. It's currently 16 degrees in both Perth and Bunbury.